0: will not kill.
1: I want peace. You want peace.
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1: 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Thank you. 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Thank you. 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This one's called Nelly the Elephant.
0: To Bombay, a traveling circus came. They brought an intelligent elephant, and Nelly was her name. One dark night, she slipped her iron chain, and off she ran to Hindustan and was never seen.

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I say you look so fine that I really want to make you mine. Six, come on and get your kicks. Now you don't need to.

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It's one, two, three, take my hand and come with me, because you look so fine that I really wanna make you mine. Really wanna make you mine. 4, 5, 6, come on and get your kicks. Now you don't need

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0: The Reason, Who Bust Think, na Maratona Rock and Roll. Antes teve Arctic Monkeys, Do I Wanna Know, e Samuel Rosa, Rio Dentro do Mar, 3:34. E The Skinner,
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1: It's a rainy afternoon, 1990. 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Jesus, it's been 20 years.